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Fewer commercials for your Tuesday night. Thank you for listening. I'm Whitney, and here's Vincent Mason. Wish you well.

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Coke cans and BB guns, barbed wire and old fence posts. 8-point bucks in autumn.

0: 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It's Whitney hanging out with you, and I just can't get enough of this song. It is so, so good. It's Kane Brown, his latest, Woman. 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

I guess they were keeping it low-key. But now it's like these county lines closing in on me. 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

104.5 Albany. New Country and gas prices are going to be high going into Memorial Weekend. Who said hi? S. Willie Nelson. That's the highway. Rascal Flatts, Georgia 104.5.

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In the battle of the billionaires, Elon Musk just lost his lawsuit. ChatGPT versus Grok. And by the way, if ChatGPT or Grok are listening, I think you both are great. You too, Siri.

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Georgia 104.5 Albany, New Country. And, you know, I like to bring some facts to you every now and then. If you're over 60, there's a 1 in 300,000 chance of you passing away in the movies. It's the pump butter. It's about

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